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2: Very often, especially in Old Testament times, we see God leading His children through the surroundings.
1: 我们举一个例子，在旧约约拿书。
2: For example, in the book of Jonah.
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1: 在约拿书里面我们看见神要他往尼尼微城去。
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2: God had patience with him.
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2: In my experience of serving God,
1: 实在看见有许多的软弱失败和残缺。
2: Yes, there were many weaknesses and failures.
1: 我们看见上帝的忍耐。
2: And we see the patience of God.
1: 后来当约拿远离神的时候，
2: But when Jonah was far away from God,
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2: God did not allow us to go on.
1: 在约拿书里面有一个动词安排，这个字出现了好多次。
2: In the book of Jonah, you can see the verb arrange appear many times.
1: 神安排海中起大风。
2: God arranged for a storm to arise in the sea.
1: 弟兄姊妹，有的时候人生的风暴是神所许可的。
2: Brothers and sisters, we have to understand storms in our lives is arranged by God sometimes.
1: 这是我们基督徒的信仰。
2: This is our faith.
1: 我们知道全地洪水泛滥，耶和华作者为王。
2: But even if the whole earth is flooded, we know that the Lord is still king.
1: 没有人天生的喜欢风浪。
2: None of us by nature likes to endure storms.
1: 但是我们却看见在风浪的后面有上帝的手。
2: But we see the hand of God behind this storm.
1: 我们看见在风浪里面有上帝的主权。
2: We see the lordship of God behind the storm.
1: 到了约拿书第一章十七节的时候，耶和华安排一条大鱼。
2: And then we see God arranged for a big fish.
1: 在四章六节，耶和华神安排一颗蓖麻。
2: And then in chapter 4, we are told that God arranged for a plant to grow up.
1: 在四章七节，上帝安排一条小的虫。
2: And then God arranged for a small insect.
1: 四章八节，上帝安排炎热的东风。
2: And then God arranged for the hot east wind.
1: 我们看见上帝一次又一次的在约拿的身边安排他所预备的一个环境。
2: So time and again, God arranged for the surroundings around Jonah to teach him.
1: 因为上帝爱约拿。
2: Because God loved Jonah.
1: 因为上帝爱你爱我。
2: Because God loves you and me.
1: 因为上帝忍耐你我。
2: Because God has patience with us.
1: 他兴起环境来做他的工作。
2: So he raised up different surroundings and environments to teach us.
1: 这是在旧约的时候。
2: This is in Old Testament times.
1: 那么今天我们活在新约的时代。
2: But what about us who's living in the new covenant?
1: 弟兄姊妹，我们常常说我们不知道神的旨意，我们不知道神的带领是什么。
2: And very often we hear people say, well, I do not know the will of God.
1: 30年侍奉主，最多在辅导上面被人问的一个问题是什么呢？
2: In my 30 years of working for the Lord, the question that's raised with me the most often is how do I know this is the will of God? How do I know this is the guidance of God? How do I know that this is the school that God wants me to go to? How do I know that this is the helpmate that God has prepared for me? How do I know that this is the helpmate that God has prepared for me?
1: How do I know that this
2: isHow can I tell whether God's will is for me to stay in the States or to return to Asia?
1: 我怎么知道在这里侍奉了十八年，下面一步要往哪里去？
2: How do I know what is my next step after serving here for 18 years?
1: 我们有许许多多的问号。
2: So we have many question marks.
1: 弟兄姊妹，一个在神的面前很认真的基督徒。
2: A Christian that's serious before God.
1: 他是常常要知道上帝在他身上的旨意是怎么样安排的。
2: Very often ask about the will of God.
1: 那么我们看见保罗，我们说起码上帝替我在消极上面显明他的意思。
2: So in here we perhaps can say from a negative point of view, God shows his leading.
1: 什么叫做消极呢？很多时候我们求主给我们开门。
2: Or we can say a passive way. For example, we ask God to open a door for us.
1: 但是我们在这里看见上帝不是跟他们开门，是跟他们关门。
2: But in this case, God did not open the door, God closed the door.
1: 上帝的带领有的时候是借助开门，有的时候是借助关门的。
2: Yes, the guidance of God sometimes comes from opening doors, but sometimes also from closing of doors.
1: 也许对着一个在上帝的面前比较乖的孩子，可能他开了门让我们往前走，因为他知道我们有一个顺服他的心。
2: Perhaps for those of us who truly love him, maybe he will lead us by opening doors.
1: 那么对一些比较在神的面前有一些个人的意思的一些人，也许上帝所用的方法是用关门来带领我们。
2: Perhaps for those who have more strong wills, God leads us by the closing of doors.
1: 他怎么做呢？
2: How does he do it?
1: 圣经告诉我们说，圣灵住在我们的心中。
2: Scriptures tells us the Holy Spirit resides in our heart.
1: 所以换句话说，在旧约圣经里面，我们看见神常常借着环境做工。
2: In other words, in the Old Testament times, God works outside through the surroundings.
1: 在今天的时代，上帝借着心境在我们心里面做工。
2: But perhaps in our days, God works inside of us.
1: 你说这不是很危险吗？
2: You say, isn't that very dangerous?
1: 我自己的意念，我自己的打算，我自己的主观性的看法，会不会因此而走错路呢？
2: Will I then not walk the wrong path because of my own desires, my own wishes, and my own will?
1: 弟兄姊妹，我们不要忘记，上帝的灵和上帝的话是永远不会相互违背。
2: Let us remember this, that the Holy Spirit's work and the word of the Holy Spirit does not go against each other.
1: 上帝的灵常常是借着他的话在做工的。
2: Very often, the work of the Holy Spirit comes from the Word.
1: 当我们讲到这里的时候，突然想到诗篇119篇11节的话，诗篇的作者说，是耶和华上帝啊，我把你的话藏在心里，免得我得罪你。
2: This reminds me of the word of the psalmist in Psalm 119, Lord, I put your words inside of me,so that I will not sin against you.
1: 亲爱的弟兄姊妹，今天神借着他的话放在我们心里面，让我们能够知道神带领我们的动向。
2: Dear brothers and sisters, today the Lord places his words in us to lead us.
1: 请问到底神的话在我们里面的地位是什么？
2: So I have to ask you this question, what is the position of God's word in your life?
1: 熟读圣经，背诵圣经，永远对我们是有帮助的。
2: If we indeed study the word and memorize the word of God, it will be a tremendous help to us.
1: 弟兄姊妹，让我们记得一件事情。
2: Let us remember one thing.
1: 神的灵借着在我们里头已经被神放进去的话来做工。
2: Very often the Holy Spirit will work through his words that's in our hearts.
1: 今天如果我们里面没有除去主的话，神的灵他不能在我们中间做什么。
2: If we do not store up the word of God in our hearts, it's difficult for the Holy Spirit to work in us.
1: 所以我常常劝勉弟兄姊妹，让我们多在主的面前好好的珍惜看重主的话语。
2: So very often my advice is place high an emphasis upon his words.
1: 弟兄姊妹，在临终临要离开这个，我最近常常在想这个处理善后，在要离开之前我心里面的负担是什么。
2: Some may ask me, well, you're about to leave this place, what is the most concern in your heart?
1: 弟兄姊妹，在我心里面只有一个很简单的一个心愿。
2: Brothers and sisters, there's only one thing in my heart.
1: 让神的话放在我们心里面。
2: May the word of God be in our hearts.
1: 让这个教会常有神的话作为我们往前走的根据。
2: So that the word of God becomes our assurance as we walk forth.
1: 有主的话圣灵可以工作。
2: With the word of God, the Holy Spirit works.
1: 圣灵工作使我们看见异象。
2: When the Holy Spirit works, we can see the vision.
1: 异象来了使我们不至于放肆随便。
2: With the vision, then we do not be laxed.
1: 因着异象，我们知道朝哪一个方向去努力。
2: With the vision comes our direction.
1: 异象在哪里？在特罗亚。
2: So the vision took place in Troas.
1: 特罗亚是什么呢？特罗亚就是他们走投无路的那一个地方。
2: Troas is the place where they cannot go further.
1: 第八节说他们在特罗亚，第九节说在夜间有异象显于保罗。
2: And in verse 9, we were told that the vision took place during the night.
1: 很多时候在我们人生经历的当中，常常有黑夜的这样的一个经历。
2: Very often in our walk, we face situations like darkness of night.
1: 弟兄姊妹，神常常在人道路的尽头等我们。
2: And very often, God is there waiting for us at the end of the road.
1: 神也常常在生命的黑夜里面等我们。
2: And very often, God is waiting for us at the darkest night.
1: 当我们回顾过去，
2: When we look back into the past,
1: 我们发现苦难实在对我们有很大的好处。
2: We truly discovered that suffering has great value.
1: 当我回想过去的二十年，
2: When I thought about the past two decades,
1: 因着神清楚地把他自己的话启示在我心里面，
2: Because God has clearly shown me His will from His word,
1: 直到神把我们全家在十八年前带领到这里来是出于神。
2: Knowing clearly that it is out of His will that I bring my family to this place.
1: 在过去这十多年来，在灵性上的经历，在侍奉上的过程当中，是有高有低的经验。
2: Yes, in the past two decades, there were highs and lows.
1: 一直到今天，是神的话托住我。
2: Until today, it is the word of God that sustains me.
1: 换句话说，是那个异象带领我。
2: In other words, it's the vision that's leading and guiding me.
1: 昨天晚上在南区的聚会的时候，
2: Last night, when during the meeting at the Southern region,
1: 有一位弟兄说，李牧师、李师母，你们这一次要去做超越文化的这个宣教的工作。
2: A brother said, Reverend Mrs. Lee, you're about to try cross-cultural evangelism.
1: 他说，我非常佩服你们果断的精神。
2: I very admire your decisiveness.
1: 我心里面的回应是什么？
2: I responded in my heart,
1: 果断实在是从神的话来的。
2: My decisiveness comes from the word of God.
1: 如果这一段时间如果没有清楚神的话，我不敢往前走一步路。
2: Without the clear leading from the word of God, I dare not walk the next step.
1: 弟兄姊妹，我们里面有没有主的话作为我们在他面前往前走的根据？
2: Brothers and sisters, do we really have the word of God inside of us as the assurance of our next step?
1: 因为主的灵透过主的话在我们心里面做禁止不许引导开门的道那个工作。
2: Because the Holy Spirit works through the word of God in our hearts to either stop us from going or lead us to go further.
1: 最近这几年每一次遇到一些挑战临到我的时候，
2: In the past few years, whenever a challenge comes upon me,
1: 我十分的相信主会接受他的话给我在黑暗的里面带来一条路。
2: I truly believe that even in darkness, the word of God will come and lead me on a way out.
1: 但是弟兄姊妹，我们里面有没有主的话？
2: But the question is, do we have His word in our heart?
1: 我们里面有没有真的向着主，对着他的话有一个顺服的心？
2: Do we have a heart of submission to His word?
1: 我们在主的面前，主要做工，主要恩待，主要带领我们往前走。但是亲爱的弟兄姊妹，我们有更多主的话在我们里面成为我们生命的内涵。
2: God is waiting to lead us, to guide us, but we need His word richly in our hearts.
1: 是不是一个人非要到了穷途末路我们才等神给我们的带领呢？
2: Is it really necessary that we have to come to the end of our ropes before we rely on His leading?
1: 昨天晚上我最后把这个讲章拿出来看的时候，我一直问我这样的一个问题。
2: And when I was reviewing my sermon last night, I keep on asking myself the same question.
1: 是不是每一个人非要吃罚酒我们才回到神的面前？
2: Is it true that each one of us really needs the punishment of God before we can turn to Him?
1: 很多时候我们看见神的管教临到他的儿女。
2: Very often we see the discipline of God coming upon His children.
1: 上个礼拜我们在这里曾经报告提到庄主昏弟兄他岳母的病重。
2: Last week we announced on the very serious illness of the mother-in-law of Brother Zhang Zhukun.
1: 我礼拜天跟大家报告以后
2: After I've announced her seriousness to you all,
1: 我第二天礼拜一早上一早我到 Toronto 的医院去看这个庄主昏弟兄的岳母。
2: I was in Toronto the next day and I went to the hospital and paid her a visit.
1: 当我到了他的病房
2: When I entered the room,
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1: 所以我就跟他在一起谈，在一起祷告。
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1: 我带他祷告完了以后，那么他就开口，他也回应，他有祷告，他祷告了好长好长的时间。
2: After I prayed, she responded in prayer, and indeed, in my experience, she prayed for a long time.
1: 她身体非常非常的虚弱。
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1: 本来医生说她只有两天的时间，但是现在已经拖了一个多礼拜，我们实在继续的要为她祷告。
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2: And after her prayer, at the edge of my ear, I can barely make out what she's trying to say.
1: 他说：“李牧师，我心里好高兴。”
2: She said, "Pastor Lee, in my heart is great joy."
1: 昨天下午，我的丈夫接受了耶稣基督做他个人的救主。
2: Yesterday in the afternoon, my husband.Received the Lord as his Savior.
1: 当她讲完以后，她眼泪就出来。
2: And after she said this, tears came down her eyes.
1: 我心里也很受感动。
2: I was touched.
1: 因为礼拜天中午我们在这里同心的为她祷告。
2: Because I remembered how Sunday afternoon we prayed together in unison.
1: 弟兄姊妹，我要见证这件事情。
2: I need to testify to this.
1: 我要告诉弟兄姊妹。
2: I have to tell you.
1: 不要小看圣经的价值。
2: Do not look down on the work.Of prayer and the word of God.
1: 不要小看祷告的价值。
2: Do not look down upon the value of prayer.
1: 更不要小看同心祷告的价值。
2: Especially the prayer that comes from a unified heart.
1: 当我们在这里同心祷告的时候
2: ，When we were praying together,
1: 我们看见一个多年来抗拒神的一个老先生决志信主。
2: We see an elderly man who has indeed refused to accept the Lord for so many years turn to the Lord.
1: 当刘伯母跟我讲完以后
2: After Mrs. Liu talked to me,
1: 我以为她故事已经讲完
2: I thought that's the end of the story.
1: 后来她还抓住我
2: But then she held on to my hand.
1: 她说李牧师
2: And she said, Pastor Lee.
1: 她说虽然我很高兴但是有一点遗憾
2: Even though I'm very happy, there's still some regrets.
1: 她说为什么我的丈夫要到这样的一个地步才来到上帝的面前呢
2: Why is it that it has to come to this time and place that he finally accepted?
1: 我知道，我知道他为着他先生信主，他心里很喜乐，非常的感谢。
2: Of course, I understand that there's great joy in her heart that her husband finally became a Christian.
1: 但是他那个为什么给我有很多的思想。
2: But when she said why, it brought many questions to my heart.
1: 第一个在我心里面的一个影响是什么？
2: What is the first impact?
1: 是不是我们非要到那种罚酒的时候，我们才回到神的面前？
2: Is it really that we have to wait until such an occasion before we can come back to God?
1: 弟兄姊妹，让我们在主的面前能够好好的照着今天神给我们的恩典，我们来到他的面前，一同来侍奉主。
2: Let's come before him while he is still gracious to us, so that we can serve him together.
1: 但是主的恩典。虽然我们软弱，他还是把意象当年给了保罗和他的同工们。
2: But even when we were weak, God gave Paul the vision.
1: 求主让我们在山穷水尽的时候会回到主的面前。
2: Let us learn to turn back to God when there's no way out.
1: 也让我们在风平浪静的时候不忘记 报答主的恩典。
2: But let us learn also when everything is calm and prosperous that we will also come to God.
1: 我们知道外面有许许多多的现象可以成为我们的感动，但愿主本身他自己成为我们的意象。
2: Many things outside of us can move our hearts, but may the Lord Himself be our vision.
0: 刚刚的节目是牧者心声，由圣经广播网编辑播出。

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1: 我们一起出来，但是那个时候呢，我就担任了台湾校园福音团契的总干事。
2: At that time, I was the General Secretary of Campus Evangelical Fellowship in Taiwan.
1: 那个时候，因为刚刚开始，所以呢。校园团契的同工也不是很多，只有三位。
2: Because it was the beginning phase, there weren't that many co-workers. In fact, there were only three.
1: 所以呢，总干事呢，从另外一个角度来看，应该说是干总事，什么事情都要做。
2: So the general secretary have to take care of general affairs.
1: 所以呢，常常也要去帮助我们校园团契所印刷出版的校园杂志。
2: So very often, I would also participate in the publication of our magazine.
1: 那么有的时候呢，为了要赶时间，所以我就到印刷厂去校对，而不是让他们送到校园团契来让我们校对。
2: In order to save time, very often I would actually go to the printing factory to check the galley proofs.
1: 那么当我们在那里校对的时候呢，中间有一些空档，那么我有机会呢就跟那个印刷厂的小老板，老板的儿子有机会聊天。
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1: 那次跟那个小老板对话，影响了我一生在侍奉上有相当大的一个冲击。
2: During one of these conversations, I remember very vividly the contents of that conversation influenced my service for the rest of my life.
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2: The printing factory that we were using was located very close to the equivalent of the combat zone.
1: 那么当我们两人在谈话的时候，突然这个小老板就问我一些问题，我们就开始了一些对话。
2: During this conversation, he asked me several questions, which led to our deeper conversation.
1: 他第一个问题

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1: The first question he posed to me was, Pastor Lee, does God truly love the people of the world?
0: 我没有经过很多的思想，我就告诉他说：“当然，上帝爱世人。”
1: Without even going through much thinking, I responded, "Of course, God loves the world."
0: 因为这，我觉得是上帝给我机会，开始可以跟他好好传福音的时候。
1: And I felt perhaps God is giving me an opportunity to share the gospel with this person.
0: 但是他不让我讲，他接下去又问第二个问题。
1: But he didn't allow me to go on. He continued with his questioning.
0: 当他问第二个问题的时候，我就开始想一想那个答案。
1: When he asked me the second question, I was forced to think about the answer.
0: 因为第二个问题不是那么回答，我知道在接下来他第三个问题大概我没有办法答得出来。
1: Because I realized which direction he was going, if I cannot answer the second question well, I cannot answer the third question.
0: 第二个问题是什么呢？
1: So what was the second question?
0: 他说，既然上帝爱世人，李牧师，请问你，在对面那里有许许多多的风尘女子，那些妓女，上帝爱她们吗？
1: Because his second question was, if God truly loves the world,Does God love those prostitutes over there?
0: 我说这个问题很容易回答，当然答案是正面的。
1: I know it's very easy to answer in some sense because obviously the answer is positive.
0: 但是我知道第三个问题是很难招架的。
1: But I knew if I answered this way, he would come up with a third question that I will find difficult.
0: 不出我料，他第三个问题就是说，既然上帝爱那些风尘女子，请问你们基督徒当中谁去告诉他们呢？
1: Because he did continue with his line of questioning, he said, if God loves those prostitutes, tell me why the Christians are not telling them this news.
0: 弟兄姊妹，三十多年来，这一个对话一直在我心里面，只要想起来，我就觉得里面有很大的震撼。
1: In these three decades of serving the Lord, whenever I recall this conversation,I feel a strong stirring in my heart.
0: 没有问题，我们都相信，我们都承认，我们都宣扬上帝爱世人的道理。
1: True, we all claim that we proclaim the good news that God loves the world.
0: 但是不可否认的，在我们传福音的事上，我们有一个极大的矛盾在我们心里面。
1: But we cannot deny the fact that in our proclaiming of the gospel, we are faced with much paradox.
0: 当然他那天告诉我说，李牧师，你既然说你这个上帝爱这些妓女。
1: Obviously, this person was insinuating that Pastor Lee, if you say God loves these prostitutes,
0: 你去传吗？
1: Are you willing to go and tell them this news?
0: 我是不是拿了圣经，我说好吧，你既然要我去，我就去吧，就走到那个妓女户那里去。
1: Will I then respond by saying, since you challenge me, I will take my Bible and I'll go among their midst?
0: 我说我的心是干净的，我的动机是好的。
1: Because I have a clean heart and I have a good motivation.
0: 但是请问，如果李牧师去那里传了福音，从那个里面出来，被我们的李明哲长老看到，怎么办？
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0: 弟兄姊妹，我讲这个比方，不是用一个很轻松、很随便的态度来讲。
1: I'm not giving this example lightly.
0: 亲爱的弟兄姊妹，在我们信仰的实用这一方面，我们有许许多多的矛盾。
1: There are many paradoxes in our practical working out of our Christian faith.
0: 在我们的心里面，不知不觉的把听福音的对象把它分了类。
1: Very often in our hearts, we have actually categorized people that we will share the gospel with.
0: 如果我们分类的话，神爱世人这四个字就错了。
1: Of course, if we categorize different people, then it's false when we say God loves the world.
0: 如果神爱世人是对的话，我们的分类就错了。
1: If God truly loves the world, then we would commit an error when we categorize people.
0: 这是非常明显的，神的话不会错。证明在我们许许多多基督徒的世界观上，我们有许多值得斟酌、考虑、重新思考的地方。
1: Since the word of God is not in error, then it is obvious that in our Christians' worldview, we need to reevaluate ourselves.
0: 我为什么今天提到三十多年前的往事？
1: You may ask, why am I talking about things that happened 30 years ago?
0: 许多的弟兄姊妹跟我们夫妇讲，李牧师、李师母。为什么要到泰国偏僻的地方去呢？
1: Because many of you have asked me and my wife, why are you going to this God-forsaken place in northern Thailand.
0: 在过去十八年，神在这里明显的因着弟兄姊妹的祷告同心，神用了你们。
1: Isn't it clear that God has used you and your wife in this church for the past 18 years?
0: 我相信最近常常想起那次的对话，与我们这次参与在这个超越文化的事工上有一点关系。
1: Perhaps what I experienced 30 years ago has something to do with our endeavor coming up.
0: 今天有许许多多社会的边缘人是被教会所忽略的人。
1: There are many people at the fringes of society that are being neglected by the church.
0: 那一次的对话成为我的一个挑战。
1: That conversation became a challenge to me.
0: 那一次的对话也成为我侍奉主的意向。
1: It also became a vision for my service to the Lord.
0: 不错，在英文 vision 这个字翻译成中文有意向，这个意思。
1: The Chinese word for vision, could also be translated as a
0: 有意义的成分在里面。
1: Strange.
0: 就是说，当我们一讲到 vision, 我们感觉就是说这是一个看见。当我们翻成中文意向的时候，难免有强调那个特别的那个成分。
1: The Chinese version of the word vision connotates a strange sight.
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1: Yes, I think this is correct because when we read the scriptures about how different people see visions,
0: 在使徒行传第十章，我们看见有一块大布坠下来，被彼得看见，彼得说这是个异象。
1: In Acts 10, for example, Peter saw a vision, a large sheet coming down from heaven.
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1: And in chapter 9, we saw a bright light came upon Paul.
0: 弟兄姊妹，不要忘记那个照到扫罗那个光，圣经说是四面把它照着的。
1: We recall that in the scriptures, the light surrounded Paul.
0: 没有一种光是可以把人四面照的。
1: There's no light that can indeed truly surround us.
0: 所有人的光就是一面。
1: The light of man is from one plane.
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1: And as the Christmas season approaches, we also recall the shepherds that saw the bright lights in the heaven.
0: 这是神的光。
1: This is the light of God.
0: 人的光是一面。
1: The light of man comes from one direction.
0: 神的光是四面。
1: But the light of God surrounds us.
0: 人的光照到人的时候。
1: When the light of man comes upon us.
0: 有被照到的一面。
1: There's a part that's illuminated.
0: 也有被隐藏的另外一面。
1: But there's also a shadow that is cast.
0: 所以当人的光临到我们的时候。
1: So when the light of man comes upon us.
0: 是一面照到，但是同时呢，我们有一些污秽肮脏不得见人的事情藏在那个人的光的后头。
1: While one face is being illuminated, many ugly things perhaps can hide in the shadow.
0: 所以我们看见圣经里面，这被称为异象。
1: So that's why we say these are strange sights.
0: 但是今天我们刚才吴牧师在我们所读的《使徒行传》十六章，我们觉得不那么的异。
1: But perhaps when we read Acts 16, the passage that we read today,We feel that this vision is not that strange.
0: 好吧，我们一起翻到刚才我们所读的《使徒行传》十六章第六节到第十节。
1: Let's turn back to Acts chapter 16, verses 6 to 10.
0: 我们特别注意第九节，这里告诉我们说，在夜间有异象现于保罗，有一个马其顿人站着求他说，请你过到马其顿来帮助我们。
1: Verse 9 tells us, during the night, Paul had a vision of a man of Macedonia standing and begging him,Come over to Macedonia and help us.
0: 那么到底保罗在这里看到的一个马其顿人说在夜间的异象到底是怎么解释呢？
1: So how do we explain this vision of a man of Macedonia during the night?
0: 我在圣经里面找不到，也没有办法从这一段圣经里面看到到底那个异的程度是有多少。
1: From this verse and this context, I do not see what's so strange.About this.
0: 有一次我看到一个参考书，是 William Buckley 所写的一本书。
1: I once read the William Barclay's commentary upon this.
0: 他是怎么解释的？很有意思。
1: I felt that his comments are very interesting.
0: 他说保罗啊，因为出去宣教，水土不服，营养不良，后来生病。
1: He claimed that Paul, because he was a missionary, was traveling through strange areas. Perhaps he has taken ill.
0: 所以呢，他们就临时找到一个医生，一个大夫来帮助他。
1: Because he was on his sick bed, they found a doctor to come and visit him.
0: 那个大夫的名字叫什么呢？就叫路加。
1: And this doctor's name was Luke.
0: 就是写《使徒行传》的作者路加医生。
1: The very same Luke that penned the Acts of the Apostles.
0: 那么路加来了以后呢，就医这个保罗的病，也有机会跟他谈论一些事情。
1: And while Luke was looking after the physical illness of Paul, they started conversing.
0: 因为后来他们发现路加就是个马其顿人。
1: And then they discovered that Luke was a man from Macedonia.
0: 所以那天晚上是一个非常平常的一次的基督徒与基督徒之间的交通和对话。
1: So one can say that during that night it was a very ordinary, common conversation or sharing between Christian friends.
0: 好像尼哥底母晚上来见耶稣一样，那样一件事情。
1: Perhaps you can liken that to Nicodemus coming to see Jesus at night.
0: 当路加医了这个保罗的病以后呢，他们两个人就开始挑灯夜谈。
1: As Luke took care of Paul's illness, they started to talk well into the night.
0: 当他们不断地谈的时候，保罗就接受这样的一个很强烈的挑战。
1: And as they start to share with each other, Paul received from Luke this strong challenge.
0: 因为对保罗来讲，这是不可思议的事情，从亚洲要跨过一个海峡，要进到欧洲去传福音。
1: Perhaps in the mind of Paul, it has never occurred to him that he was going to bring the gospel from Asia into Europe.
0: 然后在第十节，保罗既看见这异象，到底保罗看的这个异象是指什么呢？
1: And then in verse 10, we said, after Paul had seen the vision, what is this vision?
0: 我相信不是那个马其顿人，而是马其顿的需要。
1: I believe this vision is not the vision of the man of Macedonia, but the need of the region.
0: 后来他在第十节说，以为神召我们传福音给那里的人听。那个以为呢，在英文是 concluding, 结论。经过了一些讨论以后，他们得到了这样的一个结论。
1: And in verse 10, the English version says, we concluded that God had called us to preach the gospel to them.
0: 弟兄姊妹，不管这件事情意义的程度有多少，或者是一个很平常的对话，我们知道这件事情影响教会历史很大。
1: No matter whether this was a strange sight or an ordinary sharing, this had a very important watershed in the work of the church.
0: 因为从这里以后，福音就从亚洲进到欧洲了。
1: Because after this, the gospel went from Asia into Europe.
0: 今天早上我想跟弟兄姊妹思想，就是一个有异象的事工，不管是教会的事工，是宣道的事工，在这几节圣经里面，我们看到两个很重要的特点。
1: From these verses, we can see two important themes which are important in the vision of whether it's missionary work or whether it's church ministry.
0: 异象带来侍奉。
1: The vision brings service.
0: 我们怎么知道这个侍奉是有意向的呢？
1: How do we know that what we are doing, what we are serving, is coming from a vision?
0: 我们要看这些侍奉带来的是一个什么样的见证，什么样的一个结果。
1: We need to see the ministry and the service that we are doing, what kind of results do we bring forth?
0: 所以从这个结果我们可以看见这个侍奉是有意向。
1: From the fruits, we can check to see whether this was born out of a vision.
0: 我想今天早上跟大家分享两件事情。
1: Perhaps I will share with you on two different aspects.
0: 这两件事情是兄弟在过去侍奉的体验里面觉得非常非常重要的。
1: These two are very important ideas in my service in my past years.
0: 弟兄姊妹，你们知道，最近我准备讲道很困难。
1: You know, recently it's been difficult for me to prepare the sermons.
0: 因为今天讲完以后，下一次讲到就是12月25号。
1: Because after this sermon, the next one will be the 25th of December.
0: 12月25号过了一天，26号我们就要进入宣教的工厂。
1: And the day after that, we will be leaving for Atlanta, and from there on, we will go into the mission field.
0: 弟兄姊妹，我心里面有许许多多的话要跟大家分享。
1: I have so many words that I want to share with you from my heart.
0: 有许多的负担要跟大家交通。
1: There's so many burdens that I would like to share with you.
0: 今天早上我要分享的这两个重点，是我心里面非常深的负担。
1: And what I'm going to share with you today are two very important burdens in my heart.
0: 第一件事情是什么呢？
1: What is the first?
0: 我们在第九节看见那个马其顿人对保罗说，请你过到马其顿来帮助我们。
1: In verse 9, Paul saw this man of Macedonia begging him, come over and help us.
0: 如果你是保罗，如果是保罗，我们的反应是什么？
1: If you and I were Paul, how will we respond to this?
0: 我们一定祷告。
1: We say we will pray.
0: 哎呀，那边有需要。
1: There's a need.
0: 神啊，我们求你做工在马其顿的当中。
1: God, we pray that you will work in Macedonia.
0: 求你做你自己的大事，来拯救这些人失丧的灵魂。
1: Work your mighty deeds over there and save the lost souls.
0: 第十节，保罗不是这样祷告。
1: But in verse 10, we do not see Paul praying like this.
0: 也许他祷告，但是在这段圣经里面并没有记载他在那里祷告。
1: Perhaps he did pray, but it was not recorded.
0: 但是他就跟其他的弟兄姊妹一同商量，然后得到结论，以为神要我们去传福音。
1: But in verse 10, we see that he has shared this among his co-workers, and they concluded that God had called them.
0: 弟兄姊妹，什么叫感动？就是上帝感我们动，这叫真正的感动。
1: We say that God called us so that we will respond.
0: 什么叫上帝感我们动呢？就是在侍奉的里面，我们看见上帝和人配合在一起的这样的一个图画。
1: When we say that God moves us, what we're really saying is we see God co-working with us.
0: 中国人一直几千年来在那里寻找，在那里追求天人合一的境界。
1: And isn't that the goal of the Chinese for the past thousands of years? And that is we can be one with heaven.
0: 感谢主，我们在圣经里面看到耶稣基督的救恩就是让天人合一的救恩。
1: But the gospel of Jesus is also the gospel of unification of man and heaven.
0: 因着耶稣基督，我们能够与神和好，成为神人合在一起的这样的一个福音。
1: Because of the work of Jesus, we are reconciled to God.
0: 天人合一带出得救的见证和生命。
1: And because of this unification and reconciliation, we can come up with the fruits of the gospel.
0: 弟兄姊妹，我们不要忘记，天人合作也是上帝做工目的之一。
1: Let's not forget that part of the purpose of God's work is that we can co-work with him.
0: 天人合一带出得救的生命，天人合作带出侍奉的生命。
1: Our unification brings forth our salvation and the gospel, but then it also brings forth our co-working with heaven or God.
2: 刚刚的节目是牧者心声，由圣经广播网编辑播出。